0: Resulting PC Liddy Award in July 2024. And a Met Office amber warning for heat is in place until 9 o'clock this morning. It covers large parts of eastern and southeast England. That's the latest.
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0: From the Sky News Centre at 2, Steve Clarke has stepped down as Scotland boss after their elimination from the World Cup. In an open letter, he's thanked fans and players for their support, but it was a disappointing tournament with them winning just one game against Haiti. Our Scotland reporter Luke Shanley is at the Scotland camp in North Carolina.
1: After 81 games in charge and three major tournaments, the Scotland head coach has left his position. The World Cup ultimately was a disappointment for Scotland for the 13th time at a major tournament. The Scotland head coach is gone. He had just signed a new four-year deal before the tournament.
0: Meanwhile, England progressed to the knockout stages of the tournament as group winners, thanks to a 2-0 win over Panama. Police have arrested a 34-year-old man on suspicion of dangerous driving and attempted murder after a car drove into pedestrians on a West London high street yesterday. The vehicle drove from the scene in Aileen Broadway but was stopped nearby. Hundreds of foreign rescuers are in Venezuela battling against time to find any more survivors of the two huge earthquakes. Wednesday's back-to-back tremors are known to have killed more than 1,400 people and injured 3,000 others. Don Bennett's an English teacher in the South American country. He lost his home.
2: I've not quite calmed down yet. If I keep myself busy, trying to help out in any way, I kind of feel okay and like I have a purpose, but when that stops, it's fairly traumatising, very confusing and surreal as well.
0: South Wales police are investigating how two 17-year-old boys from Cardiff came to be arrested during a trip to Thailand. The force says it has limited information on the teenagers' detention. And back to sport, and England's cricketers will hope to take early wickets on the fourth day of the final test against New Zealand. The tourists resume on 120 for three in their second innings, which means they lead by 204 runs at Trent Bridge. That's the latest. I'm Ruth McKee.
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0: from Sky News Centre at 3. Steve Clark has stepped down as Scotland boss after their elimination from the World Cup. In an open letter, he's thanked fans and players for their support, but it was a disappointing tournament with them winning just one game against Haiti. Meanwhile, England's unbeaten record at the World Cup continued with a 2-0 win over Panama. Jude Bellingham scored the opening goal in New Jersey. He says it was important for them to go through to the last 32 as group winners.
1: I hope we're giving everyone a good experience of the tournament. A good experience of watching England, 3 days, I think, 3 or 4 days until we play again, and take each step as it comes.
0: England will face the Democratic Republic of the Congo in the next round. A man's been arrested on suspicion of attempted murder and dangerous driving after a car crashed into pedestrians. It happened in West London yesterday afternoon. Nick Qureshi reports.
2: Police were called to Ealing Broadway at around 2:30. 5 people were hurt. 3 were taken to hospital. None of the injuries is believed to be life-threatening or life-changing. Police say the car didn't stop at the scene but was stopped nearby. A 34-year-old described as a Somalian-born British man was arrested. The incident is not being treated as terrorism, but officers say they're keeping an open mind on any potential motive.
0: The number of people killed in the 2 earthquakes in Venezuela has now risen to at least 1,430. Tens of thousands others are still missing. America says it's sending additional military capabilities to help with relief efforts. South Wales police are investigating how 2 17-year-old boys from Cardiff came to be arrested during a trip to Thailand. The force says it has limited information on the teenager's detention. And a Met Office amber warning for heat's in place until 9 o'clock this morning. The alert covers parts of eastern and southeast England. It is starting to get cooler after record-breaking temperatures over 3 consecutive days this week.
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0: from the Sky News Centre at 4. Steve Clarke has stepped down as Scotland boss after their elimination from the World Cup. He's thanked fans and players for their support, but it was a disappointing tournament after they won just one game against Haiti. Meanwhile, England boss Thomas Tuchel insists his team will only benefit from getting through another tough World Cup game. It took them until the second half to break down Panama, with goals from Jude Bellingham and Harry Kane securing a 2-0 victory in New Jersey. The win means Tuchel's side progressed to the last 32 as group winners.
1: We managed to score two and create half chances and later in the match more chances. There is no problem if these matches feel tight, if these matches feel tough. It will help us in the next match.
0: England will now face Democratic Republic of the Congo in the next round. A car has crashed into pedestrians in West London. Five people were injured in Ealing Broadway yesterday afternoon. A 34-year-old man has been arrested on suspicion of dangerous driving and attempted murder. The US has carried out further strikes against Iranian targets in a second night of tit-for-tat reprisals. Military chiefs have accused Tehran of attacking a merchant vessel in the Strait of Hormuz yesterday. Meanwhile, Iran's Revolutionary Guard says it's launched ballistic missiles and drones at US bases in Kuwait and Bahrain. Our Middle East correspondent Adam Parsons is in Jerusalem and says a lot hinges on who controls the strait.
2: The threat level in the Strait of Hormuz has now been moved up to substantial. I think that's certainly something to watch. There are clearly growing anxieties that movement of ships through the strait, that could once again now be tightened.
0: Back to sport, and George Russell starts on pole for this afternoon's Austrian Grand Prix as he looks to reignite his F1 title challenge. He's joined by Ferrari's Charles Leclerc on the front row. That's it.
3: 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Q Radio Tirana Fermanagh through the night.

0: 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Through the night.
1: Hey, it's me. 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

Tyrone and Fermanagh through the night.

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0: From the Sky News Centre at 5, Steve Clark has stepped down as Scotland boss after their elimination from the World Cup. He's thanked fans and players for their support, but it was a disappointing tournament with them winning just one game in the group stage. Our Scotland reporter Luke Shanley is at the Scotland camp in North Carolina.
1: After 81 games in charge and three major tournaments, the Scotland head coach has left his position. The World Cup ultimately was a disappointment for Scotland for the 13th time at a major tournament. The Scotland head coach is gone. He had just signed a new four-year deal before the tournament.
0: Meanwhile, England progressed to the knockout stages as Group L winners, thanks to a 2-0 win against Panama. The US has carried out further strikes against Iranian targets in a second night of tit-for-tat reprisals. Military chiefs have accused Tehran of attacking a merchant vessel in the Strait of Hormuz yesterday. A car has crashed into pedestrians in West London. Five people were injured in Ealing Broadway yesterday afternoon. A 34-year-old man has been arrested on suspicion of dangerous driving and attempted murder. The number of people killed in the two earthquakes in Venezuela has now risen to at least 1,430. Tens of thousands are still missing. America says it's sending additional military capabilities to help relief efforts. Elliot Abrams is Donald Trump's former representative to the country. He says they are well placed to help.
2: We have the military assets that can provide the flights that really are needed now because commercial aviation has broken down. So we have a lot of experience doing it all over the world. We are going to be trying to do it along with others in the neighborhood, Mexico, Brazil, Colombia.
0: And England's cricketers will hope to take early wickets on the fourth day of the final test against New Zealand. The tourists resume on 120 for three in their second innings, which means they lead by two.
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0: From the Sky News Centre at 6, Steve Clarke has stepped down as Scotland boss after their World Cup exit. He's thanked fans and players for their support after winning just one game against Haiti. England boss Thomas Tuchel insists his team will only benefit from getting through another tough fixture. It took them until the second half to break down Panama. Goals from Jude Bellingham and Harry Kane secured a 2-0 victory in New Jersey. Tuchel's side progressed to the last 32 as group winners.
1: We managed to score two and create half chances and later in the match more chances. There's no problem if these matches feel tight, if these matches feel tough. It will help us in the next match.
0: England will face the Democratic Republic of the Congo next. The fragile truce between Iran and the US looks increasingly strained after further tit-for-tat reprisals. For the second night in a row, the US has launched a series of strikes on Iranian targets. A 34-year-old man's been arrested on suspicion of dangerous driving and attempted murder after a car was driven into pedestrians on a West London high street. Five people were injured yesterday in Ealing Broadway. Hundreds of foreign rescuers are in Venezuela searching for survivors of two huge earthquakes. Wednesday's back-to-back tremors are known to have killed more than 1,400 people and injured 3,000 others. Don Bennett, an English teacher in the South American country, has lost his home.
2: I've not quite calmed down yet. If I keep myself busy, trying to help out in any way, I kind of feel okay and like I have a purpose, but when that stops, it's fairly traumatizing, very confusing and surreal as well.
0: Back to sport, and George Russell starts on pole for this afternoon's Austrian Grand Prix as he looks to reignite his Formula One title challenge. He's joined by Ferrari's Charles Leclerc on the front row. And we'll start to see temperatures drop after record-breaking heat this week. A Met Office amber warning for heat finishes at 9 o'clock this morning. The alert covers large parts of eastern and southeastern England. That's the latest from the Sky News Centre. I'm Bev.

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0: From the Sky News Centre at 7, Steve Clark stepped down as Scotland boss after their elimination from the World Cup. They won just one game in the group stages. Our reporter Luke Shanley's at the Scotland camp in North Carolina.
1: After 81 games in charge and three major tournaments, the Scotland head coach has left his position. The World Cup ultimately was a disappointment for Scotland for the 13th time at a major tournament. The Scotland head coach has gone. He had just signed a new four-year deal before the tournament.
0: England progresses Group L winners after a 2-0 victory over Panama. Iran's Islamic Revolutionary Guard Corps says it's targeted US military sites in Kuwait and Bahrain. The operation was said to be in response to recent strikes led by Washington against Tehran. Police have arrested a man on suspicion of dangerous driving and attempted murder after a car drove into pedestrians on a West London high street. The incident that happened yesterday in Ealing Broadway is not being treated as terrorism. Rescue efforts in Venezuela have been made potentially more dangerous by smaller aftershocks in areas already devastated by two major quakes. More than 1,400 people have died, while tens of thousands of others are missing. An amber extreme heat warning for parts of East and Southeast England is in place until 9 this morning. It'll bring to an end a record-breaking heat wave. Dan Stroud from the Met Office says more scorching days could be on the way, but temperatures are expected to drop soon.
2: We're only the first month into meteorological summer, so we've still got 2 months to go. And there are hints in the models that the weather may warm up again. But it's a difficult one to call at this point. At the moment, we're focused on the next 7 days, and that's looking a lot cooler.
0: Back to sport, and England's cricketers will hope to take early wickets on the fourth day of the final test against New Zealand. The tourists are resuming on 120 for three in their second innings. It means they lead by 204 runs at Trent Bridge. That's the latest from the Sky News Centre.
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5: A mix of cloud and bright spells today, but it should stay dry. Not quite as warm as it has been lately. The high temperature is 19 degrees.

in the arena, and it's Jordan with you through until 10. How are you doing today? Hope you're having a lovely weekend so far. Whatever has you up bright and early this Sunday, I appreciate your company. And we're going to do some Perry right now. This is Rocket Scientist.

0: Khan and Stick Season playing on Q Radio's Sunday Breakfast, where it's Jordan with you through until 10, the 28th of June today. Sorry? How did that happen? I feel like a broken record. Like every single time we get to the end of a month, I'm like, oh my God, that month flew in. But honestly, June literally just began in my books. Totally went by in the blink of an eye. Anyway, hopefully it's been a great month for you. If not, sure, July's just around the corner. That's going to be your month. I know it is. We're going to have loads of sunshine, loads of success, loads of lovely things are going to happen in July. We're manifesting it. But for now, all we can do is keep the tunes going. And that's exactly what I'm going to do. I've got Picture This on the way for you after one from Lady Gaga.
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top 7 at 7. That's Taylor Swift. I knew it. I knew you. Playing on Q Radio, because she's going to be back tomorrow night from 7, counting down another chart and bringing you loads of fresh new music. Right now, this is a throwback from McFly. Five colours in her hair, playing on

0: Sheeran Repeat It playing on Q Radio. We're coming up shortly. We've got the showbiz news after some Ray and Calvin Harris.
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0: The showbiz news today. Justin Bieber has released a surprise live album of the set that he performed at Coachella this year. It's called Swag Live from Coachella and features the Canadian singer's performance at the festival in April, which was his first large-scale live show in 4 years. It features special guests The Kid Laroi, Thames and Wizkid, among others. Next up then, singer Olivia Rodrigo has been added to the Fortnite video game as a non-playable character. Players will be able to sing along with her songs on Fortnite Festival Karaoke, and outfits and stickers based on her style will be added to the game's shop. She's the latest in a line of celebrities to be added, in addition to Kim Kardashian, Sabrina Carpenter and Billie Eilish. Finally then, Richard Gere says that he finds being part of the spy show The Agency thrilling. He stars alongside Michael Fassbender and Jodie Turner-Smith in the Paramount Plus show, which is streaming its second season now. And he thinks there's a specific reason why people enjoy the spy genre so much.
1: We love characters who lie, and we never know completely where they're coming from, especially in this age we're in now, this age where there's such an incredible weight of violence just below the surface of everything. It engages the kind of natural paranoia we all have right now.
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3: On game day, it has to be your lucky pants. And look, works every time. Not that you noticed. You're lost in another winning moment. Rich, thick ketchup oozing onto a juicy burger. Back of the net. Because when it comes to the taste you love, it has to be Heinz.

0: From the Sky News Centre at 8, Harry Kane and Jude Bellingham took England to a hard-fought 2-0 win over Panama to ensure top spot in their World Cup group. It means they'll face the Democratic Republic of Congo in Atlanta in the second round. Here's Captain Kane.
1: Sometimes people just expect teams like England to walk over these teams and it to be an easy game. They made it tough. They're physical. They're playing for pride. They're playing for their country. So ultimately, we wore them down. We got our chances in the second half there with a bit more clinical in the final third.
0: Meanwhile, Scotland manager Steve Clarke's resigned after the side failed to reach the second round. US military leaders say Iran attacked a merchant vessel in the Strait of Hormuz, and that's why they've led more strikes against them. A second night of actions ended with Tehran claiming to have targeted US bases in Bahrain and Kuwait. A car being driven into pedestrians on a busy West London high street is not being treated as terrorism. Police arrested a 34-year-old on suspicion of dangerous driving and attempted murder in Ealing Broadway yesterday. Rescue efforts in Venezuela have been made potentially more dangerous by smaller aftershocks following two devastating earthquakes. More than 1,400 people are known to have died, while tens of thousands of others are missing. A growing number of international rescue teams are starting to climb through mountains of debris and rubble. This woman's among the survivors coming to terms with the disaster.
2: I shouted, "Run, run, the building is falling down." When I turned, I took two steps, the ceiling fell down and the rush of air blew me out.
0: Back to sport, and Britain's George Russell starts on pole position for this afternoon's Austrian Grand Prix as he looks to reignite his Formula One title challenge. He'll be joined by Ferrari's Charles Leclerc on the front row. And we should start to see cooler temperatures from this morning after record-breaking highs during this week. A Met Office amber warning for heat still in place for around another hour. The alert covers large parts of eastern and southeastern England. That's the latest from the Sky News Centre. I'm
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5: A mix of cloud and bright spells today, but it should stay dry. Not quite as warm as it has been lately. The high temperature is 19 degrees.

Colin Beattie, two pretenders playing on Q Radio. This is Sunday Breakfast. Welcome along to the show if you're just joining me. It's Jordan with you. It's just after 8 o'clock and right now we're going to do a lovely one from Shay O'Dowd. This is Back in a Heartbeat. We're

0: was her birthday a couple of days ago. Ariana Grande turned 33 on Friday, and that's her track, Hate That I Made You Love Me, playing on Q Radio. It's Jordan with you for Sunday Breakfast, and if you like the sound of that track, there's more where that came from on her new album, which is coming out on the 31st of July. So just over a month to wait for Petal, and I'm looking forward to that. Now here, have you seen the Kylie Minogue documentary on Netflix? It came out about a month ago now, and if you haven't watched it, I think it's really good Sunday viewing. So maybe you could stick that on today. It's well worth a watch, and I've got a track from that docuseries on the way from her next.
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Maybe you saw this guy last night at Belsonic. Sonny Federa, Some Days, playing on Q Radio. It's been a big few days at Belsonic. Def Leppard were there on Friday nights. And then, as I say, Sonny Federa and Belters only there last night. Coming up this week, some Belter gigs. We'll chat about that a little bit later in the show. Right now, this is the Jonas Brothers.

0: Mumford & Sons from Alex Warren and a fella who's just put out a brand new surprise album.
1: 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An overnight stay for four at the Pilo Hotel Ashbourne. 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So listen in to win and make this summer one to remember.
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One of the smartest men in showbiz there, Justin Bieber, playing on Q Radio. The reason I say that is I mentioned in the showbiz earlier that he's released a brand new album, but it's not a brand new album at all. It's just a live recording of his set from Coachella earlier this year. And I love the thought of him going to his team, here, do you reckon we could just package this up as an album and get people to pay money to listen to it whenever I've already done all the work? And I respect the hustle, Justin Bieber. Fair play. Right now, this is Lola Young, a new one from her. It's called From Down Here on Q.

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0: From the Sky News Centre at 9, England are easily through to the knockout stages of the World Cup, where they'll face the Democratic Republic of Congo in a round of 32. A 2-0 win against Panama was secured by second-half goals from Harry Kane and Jude Bellingham. The midfielder paid tribute to his captain.
1: It's an honour to play with him. For me, he's the best England player of all time. He's the one who showed up more than any England player. And so it's quite easy to play with him, in all honesty. He's at a level at the minute that's just incredible.
0: Meanwhile, Scotland boss Steve Clarke's resigned after 7 years in charge. His decision came after the squad's exit from their first World Cup in nearly 30 years. There's been more back and forth between the US and Iran just a couple of weeks after they reached an agreement to end the four-month-old conflict. Tehran's launched strikes on American military sites in Kuwait and Bahrain in response to Washington-led action. The International Organization for Migration says more than 6 million people could be affected by two major earthquakes in Venezuela. The search for more than 50,000 continues as more international rescue teams arrive. A 34-year-old man's been arrested on suspicion of dangerous driving and attempted murder after a car hit pedestrians on a West London high street yesterday. The vehicle was stopped nearby in Ealing Broadway. A correspondent, Charlotte Leeming, reports on 5 people injured.
2: They haven't suffered life-threatening or life-changing injuries, but you can imagine the shock and how terrified they were in those moments and those chaotic scenes as people rushed to help those that were involved in this when the vehicle went into them.
0: England's cricketers are hoping to take early wickets on the fourth day of the final test against New Zealand. The tourists resume on 120 for 3 in their second innings, meaning they lead by 204 runs at Trent Bridge. And we're looking at a much cooler morning following record-breaking hot temperatures this week. A red alert heat wave saw schools have to close and increased pressure on hospitals. That's the latest.
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4: A mix of cloud and bright spells today, but it should stay dry. Not quite as warm as it has been lately. The high temperature is 19 degrees.

Welcome along to Sunday Breakfast. If you're just joining me, it's Jordan with you. It's just gone 9 o'clock and I've got you through until 10. If you are just waking up, here's a nice one to start your Sunday just right. Bastille, Save My Soul on Q.

0: song could ever say.
1: Really like this from Olivia Rodrigo. It's taken from her brand new album. It's called Stupid Song, and it's playing on Q Radio. Great announcement from Olivia Rodrigo this week that she's doing an all-female festival of her own. It's called Daisy Chain Fields. It's going to be in California in August, and every performer on the bill is a lady, which I absolutely love doing it for the gals. So Olivia Rodrigo's doing it herself. Doechii's on there, Chapel Roan, Stevie Nicks, Sarah McLachlan. It's going to be amazing. And to top it all off, all the proceeds from the festival are going to charities that help women and girls. That is a power move indeed. Good on you, Olivia Rodrigo. On the way shortly, we are going to continue the tunes. I've got some Cian DeCrow for you, Miles Smith, and a bit of Somber.
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mentally describe how excited I am to see Pitbull in concert this week. Anyone else heading along to see him at Belsonic on Tuesday? And if you are, tell me, are you going to be wearing a bald cap? Very important that I get this information, please, before I rock up looking like an Egypt. But that is my plan, also happening at Belsonic this week. We've got Kings of Leon. They're going to be playing tomorrow night. And Michael Bublé coming on Wednesday as well. Amazing lineup to round off this year's festival. Right now, we'll do this. It's

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Perry is back. Wasn't expecting this as our future hit this weekend, but love to see it. It's a follow-up to her single Band-Aids, and it's called Watch It Burn. Let me know what you think. Apparently, she's gone a wee bit to the dark side with this one. It's our future hit on Q. For you.

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0: from the Q Radio newsroom at 10 o'clock. I'm Michael McMillan. These are your top stories this Sunday morning. Police are investigating a suspicious death in West Belfast and one arrest has been made. Detectives have been at the scene at Helen's Wood Court in Dunmurry. There are no further details. The 31-year-old man who was killed in a single vehicle crash in Ballyclare was Matthew McElroy, who lived locally. His car crashed and overturned on the Green Road on Friday evening. And the funeral of a 21-year-old man who died in a crash at Maguire's Bridge in Fermanagh will take place tomorrow. He was Shane Caulfield from Portadown. One man was arrested at the scene and has been released on police bail. Now, the government appears to be prioritising money for drone warfare. It follows reports in the Sunday Times that the aircraft will replace the UK's ageing warships. The long-delayed defence investment plan will be published within days, committing billions of pounds of extra money. Cabinet Minister Steve Reid says ministers will take drone lessons from Ukraine.
1: They're doing very, very well at the moment by changing the way that they are fighting and adapting it to modern warfare. Now, because the UK has been right in there with them, we have been doing that learning as well, and we need to bring that learning back.
0: Now, firefighters remain at the scene of a fire at a property in the centre of Omagh. It started in the building in Market Street early this morning. There are no reports of any injuries. Finally, police were on the tails of a herd of cows that appeared in Dungannon town centre late last night. 20 animals made their way into St Anne's car park and reportedly came from the direction of the Old English Road. They've been safely moved on, and by now their owner has hopefully been found. News at 10, the sport is next.
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0: GAA and defending champions Kerry survived a major scare to edge out Tyrone and reach the All-Ireland semi-finals. Substitute Darren McCurry led a valiant Tyrone fight back, but a late Paddy Clifford point and goal from Armin Heinrich sealed a thrilling victory for the Kerry men. World Cup news is next.
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0: And England will face Congo in the World Cup last 32 on Wednesday in Atlanta. Last night's hard-fought 2-0 win against Panama was secured by goals from Harry Kane and Jude Bellingham. Head coach Thomas Tuchel paid tribute to his two big players.
5: A huge impact. That's what we need. That's what we want. That's why we pick them, and they make us dangerous. They make us a top team, and that's why our expectations are high.
0: News and sport at 10 o'clock this Sunday morning. I'm Michael McMillan. We'll have more at the top of the hour.
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6: This morning will be mostly dry with some sunny spells, not as warm as it has been lately, with a top temperature of 19 degrees.
3: This

You Were Waiting, and just before that, Pink and A Million Dreams, kicking off the show. It is Q Radio, thanks to Jordan. You can catch her again tomorrow on Q Radio Evenings from Q Radio Afternoons from 1 o'clock. Okay, Sunday morning, you're with Georgia Taggart now, in for Abe, right up until 2 o'clock, and we're kicking off the show with two whole hours of love songs. So I hope you're ready to lock in with me this morning. Okay, we've got the Backstreet Boys on the way, also Ronan Keating, but first, let's do this.

0: Backstreet Boys and Shape of My Heart on Q Radio. Okay, Georgia here with you in for Abe, and we're playing two whole hours of love songs this morning. Any requests or shout outs, drop me a message on our WhatsApp on 077 02 687 001. Right, I've got Ronan Keaton to play for you right after this.
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1: A gorgeous track from Sam Tompkins. That was Lose It All on Q Radio. Okay, happy Sunday. I hope you're having a lovely Sunday so far. Maybe you're having a nice slow morning in the house, possibly out for some breakfast, or maybe even out for a Sunday morning walk enjoying the weather. Whatever you're getting up to, I hope you're having a good one. Okay, we have Bruce Springsteen on the way, also Sade, but first, let's do this.

0: Bruce Springsteen. And If I Should Fall Behind on Q Radio for your Sunday morning. That one is taking us up to 20 to 11, and it is Georgia here with you, keeping you company until 2 o'clock in for the legend himself, Abe, for the very first time, actually, since joining Q. So I have very big, big boots to fill this morning. Okay, I have so many big tunes on the way, more Sunday morning love songs on the way after 11. Get your requests in and shout outs. Sade and By Your Side is on the way next, so keep it Q.
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0: A gorgeous track from Joe Cocker. That was Up Where We Belong, and that one was for Lorraine and her husband. A big happy birthday to Lorraine's husband. Lorraine wanted me to shout you out, so happy birthday. And they're heading in the car to Derry, Londonderry today for the Maritime Festival and a wee overnight stay. I hope you both have the best time. Okay, your news and sport is on the way next with Michael. Then stick around after 11 for another hour of Sunday Morning Love Songs.
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17: From the Q Radio newsroom at 11 o'clock, I'm Michael McMillan. These are your top stories this Sunday morning. Police are investigating a suspicious death in West Belfast and one arrest has been made. Detectives have been at the scene at Helen's Wood Court in Dunmurry and there are no further details. The 31-year-old man who was killed in a single vehicle crash in Ballyclare was Matthew McElroy, who lived locally. His car crashed and overturned on the Green Road on Friday evening. And the funeral of a 21-year-old man who died in a crash at Maguire's Bridge in Fermanagh will take place tomorrow. He was Shane Caulfield from Portadown. One man was arrested at the scene and has been released on police bail. to Westminster now, and the government appears to be prioritising funding for drone warfare. It follows reports in the Sunday Times that the aircraft will replace the UK's ageing warships. The long-delayed defence investment plan will be published within days, committing billions of pounds of extra money. Cabinet Minister Steve Reid says ministers will take lessons learned on drones from Ukraine.
18: They're doing very, very well at the moment by changing the way that they are fighting and adapting it to modern warfare. Now, because the UK has been right in there with them, we have been doing that learning as well, and we need to bring that learning back.
17: The Irish News reports that 4,000 parking fines issued over the past 3 years here have to be cancelled due to drivers entering the wrong details when paying by app. It comes as the Department of Infrastructure phases out on-site cash payment machines, removing nearly half of them across Northern Ireland. Finally, police were on the tails of a herd of cows that appeared in Dungannon town centre late last night. 20 animals made their way into St Anne's car park and reportedly came from the direction of Old English Road. They've been safely moved on, and by now, hopefully, their owner has been found. That's the news headlines so far. The sport is next.
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17: GAA and defending champions Kerry survived a major scare to edge out Tyrone and reach the All-Ireland semi-finals. Substitute Darren McCurry led a valiant Tyrone fight back, but a late Paddy Clifford point and goal from Armin Heinrich sealed thrilling victory for the Kerry men. World Cup news now. England will face Congo in the last 32 on Wednesday in Atlanta. Last night's hard-fought 2-0 win against Panama was secured by goals from Harry Kane and Jude Bellingham. Head coach Thomas Tuchel paid tribute to his two big players.
19: Huge impact. That's what we need. That's what we want. That's why we pick them, and they make us dangerous. They make us a top team, and that's why our expectations are high.
17: News and sport at 11 o'clock. I'm Michael McMillan. More at the top of the hour.
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0: This morning will be mostly dry with some sunny spells, not as warm as it has been lately, with a top temperature of 19 degrees.
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Christina Aguilera. That was beautiful. And just before that, Cotton Crew and I Just Died in Your Arms Tonight. Kicking off this next hour, it's just after 10 past 11 on your Sunday morning, and you are with Georgia in for Abe right through to 2 o'clock this afternoon. And a big hello if you have just tuned in. We are playing you another full hour of love songs over this next hour, so you're going to want to stick around. Right, I have Boys to Men on the way. Right after this one, one of my favourites from her, a gorgeous track.

0: Again, that was Ends of the Road on Q Radio. Happy Sunday. It's Georgia here with you in for Abe, keeping you company until 2 o'clock. And what are you getting up to today? I hope you're having a lovely Sunday. Drop me a message on our WhatsApp on 077 02 687 001 and let me know how you're spending your day. Right, more of your Sunday morning love songs on the way next, so don't go anywhere.
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Tina Turner. That was I Don't Want to Lose You on Q Radio. And that one is taking us up to 25 to 12. Ren dropped me a message on our WhatsApp saying, good morning, Georgia. Happy Sunday. Could you say a good morning to my wee Sammy Joe, who I know will be listening? And could you please play James Arthur from The Jump and tell her I love her loads from her favourite Ryan? Such a lovely message. And absolutely I can. So here it is. This one is for Sammy Joe in Belfast.

0: from the Queen herself, that is Mariah Carey and Without You on Q Radio. Okay, more of your Sunday morning love songs on the way. I have UB40 and Lionel Richie to play for you, so don't go anywhere.
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Line Over at You, that was My Destiny on Q Radio. Georgia here with you in for Abe until 2 o'clock. And I was saying earlier in the show that this is my very first time covering Abe, so very big shoes to fill today. But thank you so much for letting me soundtrack your Sunday morning. And I want to give a big shout out to Philippa and Simon, who are tuned in right now in the middle of making a gorgeous Sunday dinner. I hope you're all enjoying the show. And yes, more big tunes on the way after 12. And I've got your news and sports coming up. But first, let's do this.

0: Suddenly on Q Radio. Okay, your news and sports is on the way next with Michael. Then stick around after 12. Sabrina Carpenter will be kicking off the next hour.
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12: From the Q Radio newsroom at midday, I'm Michael McMillan. These are your top stories this afternoon. Police are investigating a suspicious death in West Belfast and one arrest has been made. Detectives have been seen at Helen's Wood Court in Dunmurry. There are still no further details. The cause of an overnight fire which has destroyed a hair salon in Oma is still not known. It broke out early this morning at the property in Market Street. In an emotional post online, the owner of Couture Hair said she was devastated by what had happened. The 31-year-old man who was killed in a single vehicle crash in Ballyclare was Matthew McElroy, who lived locally. His car crashed and overturned on the Green Road on Friday evening. And the funeral of a 21-year-old man who died in a crash at Maguire's Bridge in Fermanagh will take place tomorrow. He was Shane Caulfield from Portadown. One man was arrested at the scene and has been released on police bail. To Westminster now, the government appears to be prioritising funding for drone warfare. It follows reports that the aircraft will replace the UK's ageing warships. The long-delayed defence investment plan will be published within days, committing billions of pounds of extra money. Cabinet Minister Steve Reid says ministers will take lessons learned on drones from Ukraine.
13: They're doing very, very well at the moment by changing the way that they are fighting and adapting it to modern warfare. Now, because the UK has been right in there with them, we have been doing that learning as well, and we need to bring that learning back.
12: Finally, police were on the tails of a herd of cows that appeared in Dungannon town centre late last night. 20 animals made their way into St Anne's car park and reportedly came from the direction of the Old English Road. They've been safely moved on by now, and hopefully their owner has been found. News and sport at midday. The sport is next.
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12: And GAA defending champions Kerry survived a major scare to edge out Tyrone to reach the All-Ireland semi-finals. Substitute Darren McCurry led a valiant Tyrone fight back, but a late Paddy Clifford point and goal from Armin Heinrich sealed a thrilling victory for the Kerry men. World Cup news is next.
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12: And England will face Congo in the last 32 on Wednesday in Atlanta. Last night's hard-fought 2-0 win against Panama was secured by goals from Harry Kane and Jude Bellingham. Head coach Thomas Tuchel paid tribute to his two big players.
14: Huge impact, that's what we need, that's what we want, that's why we pick them, and that's they make us dangerous, they make us a top team, and that's why our expectations are high.
12: That is the news and sport just after midday this Sunday afternoon. I'm Michael McMillan. We'll have more at the top of the hour.
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0: Mainly dry this afternoon with some sunny spells, not as warm as it has been lately, and a top temperature of 19 degrees.

was Sabrina Carpenter, and When Did You Get Hot, kicking off this next hour. It's coming up now. It is 10 past 12 on your Sunday afternoon, and we are just over halfway through the show already. It is Georgia here with you, in for Abe, right through to 12 o'clock this evening. And a big hello if you have just tuned in. I've got all your big hits and throwbacks to play for you over this next hour, so you're going to want to stick around. Okay, music on the way from Chaperone and Lady Gaga. I also have a track to play for you right now that I am so obsessed with. One of my favourite collaborations from last year. Sam Fenzer and Olivia Dean. It's Rein Me In on Q.

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Leona Lewis, that was Bleeding Love. And just before that, we had Lady Gaga and Don't Call Tonight. Okay, that one is taking us up to almost 12:30 on your Sunday afternoon. It is Georgia here with you, keeping you company until 2 o'clock. And a big shout out to Geraldine Duffy and Richard Ward from Belfast, who are currently tuned in right now and loving the tunes. And they recently got married. So a big congratulations to you both. Wishing you a long and happy marriage. I've got so many messages coming in today. So a big thank you to everyone getting in touch. Also shout out to Aaron Jackson and his granny from Cookstown, who are also tuned in. I hope you're having a lovely Sunday. Okay, I've got a country song on the way very shortly from an artist who everyone has been loving, Ella Langley, and Choosing Texas is on the way right after this from One Republic. This is Give Me Something, and it plays on Q Radio right now.

absolutely love that track. Such a catchy tune and just one of those ones that you can't help but sing along to. And me and my boyfriend, Andrew, we absolutely love singing our lungs out to that song in the car. Okay, this weekend's Future Hits is on the way, but first, here's Perry and Passenger Princess on Q Radio.

0: me, but yes, she is correct. I recently just got engaged in Rome, and honestly, it's taken me the longest time to get used to saying fiance instead of boyfriend. So yes, my fiance Andrew, we love that last song, Ella Langley, and choosing Texas. But okay, I've got more big hits on the way, a throwback coming up for my mum and everyone in Turkey, and Girls Aloud, so don't go anywhere.
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Was Push It on Q Radio, and that one was for my mum, Richard, my sister Kaylee, Gracie and Frankie, who are currently sunning up in Turkey. And I just checked my phone, the weather app there, and it is currently 34 degrees over there. The jealousy is hanging out of me right now. But yeah, I hope you're all having the best time ever. Okay, this weekend's future hit from Katy Perry is on the way shortly. But first, let's do this. A throwback from Girls Aloud. I love this track. Turn it up. It is Jump. And it plays right now here on Q Radio for your Sunday afternoon.

0: That is Jump on Q Radio. One of my personal favourites from them. They really were those girls back in the day.
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0: Okay, it is time for this weekend's Future Hits, and it's from Katy Perry. People are saying that this could be her most vulnerable song to date, and I want to know your thoughts, so drop me a message on our WhatsApp. Let me know your thoughts on this new track. Here it is, her brand new song. It is Watch It Burn on Q Radio.

Katy Perry, that is Watch It Burn on Q Radio, and that is this weekend's future hit. It is her new single, which was released in June, and it is an emotional, charged pop song about confronting anger after years of suppressing it. She has said it was inspired by a difficult period in her life and represents giving herself permission to feel anger rather than burying it. What is our thoughts? What do we think of this brand new track? I personally love it, but I do love Katy Perry. Okay, on the way, we have our news and sports with Michael, but first, let's do this. It is Vincent.

0: That is Mystical Magical on Q Radio. Okay, your news and sport is on the way next with Michael. Then stick around after one. Bruno Mars will be kicking off the next hour.
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13: From the Q Radio newsroom at 1 o'clock, I'm Michael McMillan. These are your top stories this afternoon. Police are at the scene of a bomb scare in Derry, Londonderry. A suspicious object was found at the Craigenburn Country Park. It has been sealed off and people should avoid the area. And police continue to investigate a suspicious death in West Belfast, and one arrest has been made. Detectives have been at the scene at Helenswood Court in Dunmurry. There are still no further details. The cause of an overnight fire which has destroyed a hair salon in Oma is still not known. It broke out early this morning at the property in Market Street. In an emotional post online, the owner said she was devastated by what had happened. To Venezuela now, 4 days after the earthquakes, rescuers have found a baby and an 11-year-old boy alive. This man helped get them out. He says it's giving everyone hope.
14: We all need this help, and while doing right, working together with love, because the life human being is the most important thing that we can have.
13: Now, tens of thousands of others remain missing, with more than 1,400 bodies recovered so far. To the Middle East now, the US has carried out further strikes against Iranian targets in a second night of tit-for-tat reprisals. Meanwhile, Iran's Revolutionary Guard says it's launched ballistic missiles and drones at US bases in Kuwait and Bahrain. This means shipping traffic through the vital Strait of Hormuz will again be disrupted, pushing oil prices up. Sky's Middle East correspondent Adam Parsons.
15: The threat level in the Strait of Hormuz has now been moved up to substantial. I think that's certainly something to watch. There are clearly growing anxieties that that movement of ships through the Strait, that could once again now be tightened.
13: That is the news at one. The sport is next.
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13: And just weeks after signing a new four-year contract, Scotland manager Steve Clarke has resigned. He led the nation to its first World Cup in 28 years, but as soon as elimination was confirmed, he called time on 7 years in charge. Fans had a mixed reaction.
8: I think his attitude's stinking, saying that I think we're going home. I'm glad he's gone, to be honest.
10: Quite liked him, actually. I mean, he got us to two big tournaments, and it's a shame.
16: I'm not surprised, and I think it was inevitable given the results we've had and the performances that we've had.
13: Now, England will face Congo in the World Cup last 32 on Wednesday in Atlanta. Last night's hard-fought 2-0 win against Panama was secured by goals from Harry Kane and Jude Bellingham. That's the news on sport just after 1 o'clock this Sunday afternoon. I'm Michael McMillan. Sonia will be here with another update at the top of the hour.
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0: Mainly dry this afternoon with some sunny spells, not as warm as it has been lately, with a top temperature of 19 degrees.

Before that, Bruno Mars and I Just Might, kicking off this final hour of the show. It is just after 10 past one on your Sunday afternoon, and it is Georgia Taggart here with you, in for Abe, right through to 2 o'clock this afternoon. And a big hello if you have just tuned in. I've got all your big hits and throwbacks to play for you over this next hour, so you're going to want to stick around. Okay, I have one of my favourite female artists of all time, Bad Gal Riri, is on the way shortly. But first, a song I have been loving at the moment. It is Tame Impala and Jenny and Dracula on Q Radio.

0: Drek with What's My Name on Q Radio. And I am a huge R&B girl, love rap also, so I absolutely love both of them and this track. Drek also recently dropped a brand new album. It was a long-awaited album called Iceman, and one of my favourite tracks from the album is called Janice STFU. And if you are into R&B and rap like myself, definitely check it out because it is a good one. Okay, Whitney Houston is on the way next, right after this.
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Nicole Russell. That is High Maintenance on Q Radio, and that one is bringing us up to 1:30 on your Sunday afternoon. And I was saying earlier in the show that this is my very first time covering Abe since I actually joined Q about 1.5 years ago. So big, big shoes to fill today. And I've had so many lovely messages from people saying I'm doing amazing. So thank you so much to everyone who is giving me the confidence and the motivation. I appreciate it. Okay, only around 30 minutes left with me, then you'll be joined by the beautiful Gráinne from 2 o'clock, bringing you all the energy right up until 6, and we'll be getting her in the studio very shortly for a bit of a chat. But I've got a weekend hit on the way, from the weekend, sorry, and it is Blinding Lights. But first, let's do this, an absolute banger. It is Calvin Harris and Jazzy and Satisfy on Q Radio.

0: The Weeknd. That is Blinding Lights on Q Radio for your Sunday afternoon. Okay, we are joined in the studio by the most beautiful lady ever. It is Grainne.
1: Stop that now.
0: Hey, Grainne.
1: How are you?
0: I'm really good. How are you keeping? Did you have a good weekend?
1: I'm very, very well, yeah. I walked around that corner and I actually phoned Abe as I was coming up the road, but obviously he's away on a holiday or something.
0: Yeah, he's on holiday sunning it up. Love it.
1: Lucky him. And then I walked around the corner and seen your beautiful face. Aww. And I went, yes, well done.
0: So nice to see you. See, every time me and Grainne see each other in the studio, you can just imagine the energy between us.
1: Let me ask you a question. How are you getting on today?
0: Oh, I'm loving it. I've been saying in my show today that this is obviously the first time I've ever covered Abe. Very big shoes to fill, but I've loved it. It's flown in. People are being so kind in the messages, so it's been great.
1: Radio listeners are amazing,
0: they
1: will help you every step of the way. But I was listening to you coming up. I was listening to you outside when I was parked out the front. Well done.
0: Oh, thank you.
1: You're sounding amazing.
0: Thank you.
1: And don't panic about anything. I make mistakes all the time.
0: Oh, me too. But here, it makes us human. So you're coming on now at 2 o'clock. Do we have anything?
1: Indeed.
0: What's coming up on your show, any?

0: one are you looking forward to the most?
1: Of Michael Bublé?
0: Of the three concerts you're going to?
1: Kings of Leon tomorrow night, I think, because me and my brother seen them, we're going together. We seen them back in Oxygen in 2004, I think it was. So we were looking at photos last night. So we're going to reminisce. But that's going to be, I think all three are going to be brilliant.
0: Amazing. Right. So if anyone is going to any of those gigs over the next couple of days, if you see me and Grainne, definitely come over and say hello. Grainne will be joined in the studio with you at 2 o'clock, bringing all that energy she is very much known for. I have Tom Grennan on the way next, so don't go anywhere.
1: Good woman.
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Martin Garrix and Ed Sheeran. That is Repeat It on Q Radio for your Sunday afternoon. Okay, that one is taking us up to almost 2 o'clock, and it is Georgia here with you, filling in for Abe. Then you'll be joined by the beautiful Grania, bringing all the energy right up until 6 o'clock. And I honestly cannot believe how fast today has went. I have enjoyed every single minute, and a big thank you to everyone who has got involved in today's show and for making me feel so comfortable, because as I did say, this is the first time I've ever covered Abe. Big shoes to fill. But yeah, I think I did okay. Everyone in the WhatsApp messages is saying that they've enjoyed today's show. So that's what it's all about. Okay, one more time for a last track with me before I hand you over to Grania. Here he is. It is Dermot Kennedy and Giants on Q Radio. We used to be

0: That is Giants on Q Radio. It is Georgia here with you, and that is all I've got time for. The news and sports is on the way next. Then stick around after two. You'll be joined with Gronya. Thanks for tuning in. Take care.
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0: From the Q Radio Newsroom at 2 o'clock, I'm Sonia Butterworth. These are your top stories this afternoon. Police are at the scene of a bomb scare in Derry, Londonderry. A suspicious object was found at the Craigenburn Country Park. It's been sealed off and people should avoid the area. Police are investigating a suspicious death in West Belfast and one arrest has been made. Detectives have been at the scene at Helen's Wood Court in Dunmurry. There are no further details. The police ombudsman's been asked to investigate how long the PSNI knew about complaints against the convicted former DUP leader Geoffrey Donaldson. There have been claims that police may have had relevant information a year before he was arrested. Donaldson's been remanded in jail following rape and other sex offence convictions. The cause of an overnight fire which has destroyed a hair salon in Omagh is still not known. It broke out early this morning at the property in Market Street. In an emotional post online, the owner of Couture Hair said she was devastated by what had happened. Into Venezuela now. 4 days after the earthquakes, rescuers have found a baby and an 11-year-old boy alive. This man helped get them out and says it's giving everyone hope.
1: We all need this help, and while doing right, working together with love, because the life human being is the most important thing that we can have.
0: Tens of thousands of others remain missing, with more than 1,400 bodies recovered. To the Middle East, the US has carried out further strikes against Iranian targets in a second night of tit-for-tat reprisals. Meanwhile, Iran's Revolutionary Guard says it's launched ballistic missiles and drones at US bases in Kuwait and Bahrain. This means shipping traffic through the vital Strait of Hormuz will again be disrupted, pushing oil prices up. Sky's Middle East correspondent is Adam Parsons.
2: The threat level in the Strait of Hormuz has now been moved up to substantial. I think that's certainly something to watch. There are clearly growing anxieties that movement of ships through the strait, that could once again now be tightened.
0: Well, that's your headline news at 2. The sport is next.
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0: But to Gaelic first, and in the All-Ireland, Louth and Monaghan have just kicked off to see who will make it to the semi-final. Galway will meet Dublin at 4 p.m. Defending champions Kerry beat Tyrone yesterday, while Mayo made it 2 by seeing off Cork. In the World Cup, England will face Congo in the last 32 on Wednesday in Atlanta. Last night's hard-fought 2-0 win against Panama was secured by goals from Harry Kane and Jude Bellingham. Finally in tennis, Jack Draper will start his Wimbledon campaign on centre court. He'll face 6th-seed American Taylor Fritz this Tuesday. That's your news and sport here on Q Radio. I'm Sonia Butterworth. I'll have another update in an hour.
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4: So we have a little bit of a cloudy Sunday afternoon, a little bit different from last Sunday. Some scattered showers, temperatures of 19 degrees, but I have to say, I'd prefer a heat wave. Needs to come back soon.

0: 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Grainne McCoy.
1: Yes, that was the script on Ollie Murray's kicking off your Sunday afternoon noon show here with Grainne McCoy on Q Radio. Good afternoon. How has your week been? I hope you enjoyed some of that sunshine that we had, because we know it comes in waves. We would love it 24/7, but unfortunately we can't. But I hope you enjoyed a little bit of it. But what is your plans today? Let me know what you're up to. 07702 687 001. Get involved with me for your Sunday afternoon. Maybe you're away for a little drive in the car, or you're cleaning the house, chilling out, cooking the dinner. Get involved with me. Again, our WhatsApp is 07702 687 001, and I have plenty of music coming up for you this afternoon. Music from Teddy Swims, Elton John, and this one from Jean Paul.

favourite songs, but Benson Boone, Beautiful Things, is definitely top. It's still in the top five. Definitely still in the top five. Big hello to Kira. She's at home cooking the Sunday lunch. She's absolutely loving the show. We're only 20 minutes in, Kira, so we're only warming up. 100% warming up here. This next song that I'm going to play here on Q Radio was released in April 2010, first of all. It then was sang on Britain's Got Talent by Callum Scott in 2015, and then Callum re-released it in 2018, and it has now, it's all over TikTok, it's all over Instagram, everybody's doing the dances for it, because it's back again because of a certain film that is on Netflix that I watched. I'm not going to deny this, I've watched it three times. It's called Voicemails for Isabel. I watched it alone, and then I watched it with my sister. And let's just say, if you have not seen this movie, you need to sit down today and make sure you've got the tissues, because that is a sad one. A romantic one, but sad. Of course, I'm talking about Robin. Dancing on My Own. Turn this one up very loud, because if you don't know it, you definitely will know it now.

0: songs this afternoon. Of course, it was Robin, Dancing on My Own. 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

everybody that was very lucky to see him at Belsonic last Monday night. I never got. I'm going tomorrow night to see the Kings of Leon. A little bit of Pitbull on Tuesday. Michael Bublé on Wednesday. Oh, so excited. Gonna play George Ezra for you now. Blame it.

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1: I have to say, we are having a good collection of sing-along songs here this afternoon on Q Radio. Sunday afternoon, and I know there are... I get a lot of WhatsApps in from people on their holidays. Send a message listening to Q Radio. That is called Loyal Listeners. I absolutely love it. Big shout out to Big Mama Jennifer Devine. This is what was sent in, who's currently listening from Morocco, and that comes in from Kieran. I've also got Clara in Uri. She's not currently in Uri anymore. She is listening all the way in sunny Tenerife. Very jealous, I'm not going to lie. And I'm going to give a shout out to actually to my own personal mother as well, because I know she's currently listening by the pool in Spain. So lots of messages coming in from everybody on their holidays. But if you are on your holidays listening to Q Radio, I'd like you to do me a massive favour, and it is just to get yourself off the seat by the edge of the pool, go to the closest bar, grab yourself an extra large pina colada, and do that there for me. It's my favourite little drink when I'm on my holidays, so I am very jealous. Thanks in advance. I've got to keep the music coming. Sala

0: anywhere because after three, we've still got music from Pussycat Dolls, Taylor Swift, Coldplay, and a new one from Katy Perry. It's all up after three.
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3: From the Q Radio Newsroom at 3 o'clock, I'm Sonia Butterworth. These are your top stories this afternoon. We start with some news coming in. Chapel Road in Cushendall is closed in both directions following a serious collision there. Diversions are in place. Avoid if you can. While in Derry, Londonderry, police were at the scene of a bomb scare after a suspicious object was found at the Craigenburn Country Park. Police are investigating a suspicious death in West Belfast and one arrest has been made. Detectives have been at the scene at Helen's Wood Court in Dunmurry. There are no further details. A woman has been taken to hospital following a fire that destroyed a hairdressing salon in Omagh overnight. Several people fled from their homes as the blaze on Market Street spread to neighbouring flats. In an emotional post, the owner of the Couture Hair said she was devastated by what had happened. The police ombudsman has been asked to investigate how long the PSNI knew about complaints against the convicted former DUP leader, Geoffrey Donaldson. There have been claims that police may have had relevant information a year before he was arrested. Donaldson's been remanded in jail following rape and other sex offence convictions. To Venezuela, 4 days after the earthquake, rescuers have found a baby and an 11-year-old boy. This man helped get them out and says it's given everyone hope.
4: We all need this help, and we're doing right, working together with love, because the life human being is the most important thing that we can have.
3: Tens of thousands of others remain missing, with more than 1,400 bodies recovered. 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
3: Well, in Gaelic, a short while ago, Louth were slightly ahead on Monaghan to see who will make it to the semi-finals of the All-Ireland. Galway will meet Dublin at 4 p.m. Defending champions Kerry beat Tyrone yesterday, while Mayo made it 2 by seeing off Cork. In the World Cup, England will face Congo in the last 32 on Wednesday in Atlanta. And finally, to Formula 1, Britain's George Russell has finished fastest in the final practice in the Austrian Grand Prix. That's your news and sport here on Q Radio. I'm Sonia Butterworth. I'll have another update in an hour.
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0: 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Cronje McCoy.
1: Yes, that was the Pussycat Dolls. I Don't Need a Man. And I have to say, I think they were our mentors back in the day to make us strong, independent women. Yeah, back in 2006, because that's the type of lyrics we were singing along to back in the day. Happy Sunday. Good afternoon. If you've just joined me, you've missed the first hour of the show, but don't worry, I'm here until 6 o'clock this evening to keep you entertained. And I have a very good playlist for the next couple of hours. The first hour was good because we had a good couple of sing-alongs. But get involved with me. Let me know what your Sunday afternoon is looking like. Or maybe you've got a song request that you want to sing along to keep your Sunday afternoon entertained. 07702-687-001. Massive shout out to my mother. Once again, I think she missed the first shout out, but she's after sending me a photo of Q Radio listening while she's hopefully having a pina colada in the sun. So I hope you enjoy that, Mom. Still music coming up from Olivia Rodrigo and Coldplay, and this one from Taylor Swift. I knew it. I knew you. Then on Q Radio.

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0: excited, and I'm sure there's a lot of people listening are excited as well to go and see them tomorrow night. I'm going with my brother. It's going to be a little bit of a throwback, bit of reminiscing from 2004 when we first seen them. It's time for this.
1: Okay, play something.
0: With brand new music, and I'm very happy to say that it is this week's future hit here on Q Radio. Let me know what you think about this one. It's called Watch It Burn. It's playing on Q.

That's the latest one. It's this week's future hit, Watch It Burn, playing here on Q Radio. Now, this song was originally released in 1988. Ooh, I was three. And then re-released once again in 2015 by Joan.

0: join me. Now, after four, we've still got plenty more music coming here on Q Radio. Music from Take That, Zara Larsson, and some Lady Gaga.
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0: afternoon, Radio Newsroom at 4 o'clock. I'm Sonia Butterworth. These are your top stories this afternoon. Police remain at an address in Dunmurry following the suspicious death of a man at Helenswood Court. A person arrested remains in custody. A post-mortem examination will now take place. Detectives want information. Chapel Road in Cushendall is closed in both directions following a serious crash. Diversions are in place. Avoid the area if you can. A security alert in Derry Londonderry has now ended. A suspicious object was found at the Craig and Burn Country Park. Army technical officers attended and declared it as a hoax device. Cordons have been lifted and police have thanked people for their patience. The police ombudsman has been asked to investigate how long the PS9 knew about complaints against the convicted former DUP leader Geoffrey Donaldson. There have been claims that police may have had relevant information a year before he was arrested. Donaldson's been remanded in jail following rape and other sex offence convictions. South Wales police are investigating how two 17-year-old boys from Cardiff came to be arrested during a trip to Thailand. The Foreign Office says it's in contact with authorities there. And in Venezuela, 4 days after the earthquake, rescuers have found a baby and an 11-year-old boy alive. This man helped get them out and says it's giving everybody hope.
1: We all need this help, and while doing right, working together with love, because the life human being is the most important thing that we can have.
0: Tens of thousands of others remain missing, with more than 1,400 bodies recovered. That's your headlines at four. The sport is next.
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0: We're to Gaelic first, and in the All-Ireland, it's Louth that are through to the semi-final after beating Monaghan 0-27-2-18. Galway are just kicking off with Dublin now. Defending champions Kerry beat Tyrone yesterday, while Mayo made it 2 by seeing off Cork. In tennis now, America Madison Keys has won the Eastbourne Open title for the third time. She beat Tijana Maria in straight sets. And Jack Draper will start his Wimbledon campaign on centre court. He'll face sixth-seed American Taylor Fritz on Tuesday. And now it's time for your World Cup roundup.
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0: Well, former Scotland international Chris Boyd has hit out at the criticism of outgoing head coach Steve Clarke. His most successful manager has resigned following confirmation they've been knocked out of the World Cup.
4: It wouldn't surprise me that he just stepped away from the SFA altogether, not taking a penny, and just left the role, because, as I said, I think a lot of the criticism that has been flying around inside the last, you know, 3-4 days has been an absolute disgrace.
0: And England will face Congo in the last 32 on Wednesday in Atlanta. That's your news and sport here on Q Radio. I'm Sonia Butterworth. I'll have another update in an hour. Thanks, Sonia.
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5: So a mainly dry evening with some light showers happening through the night into your Monday morning. We had temperatures of 19 degrees today.

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1: And that was Zara Larsson playing here on Q Radio Midnight Sun. Before that was Take That. Good afternoon. It's just gone 10 past four. It's Sunday afternoon. It's Grainne with you until 6 o'clock this evening. And then Olga Kay will come and take over for

sending me messages on our WhatsApp on holidays. Tenerife, where else? Malaga, Morocco. Lots of people are out and about on their holidays. Maybe you're just chilling and you want to shout out on Q Radio. Well, I am your woman. I will do that for you today and I will put on your favourite song. Again, our WhatsApp is 07702-687-001. Me personally, I think I'm going to go home and I might go to the cinema and watch Toy Story. Has anybody seen this yet? Well, I know we've seen the first four. But I am going to take myself and my son, who's now coming 25, to watch Toy Story. But let me know what you're up to. I'm going to keep the music coming. We've got a little bit of Billie Eilish, some Faith Hill. I'm going to play this one. Oh, still pulls on the heartstrings, this, doesn't it? It's Shallow. It's Lady Gaga. It's playing in Q Radio.

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1: And that was Choosing Texas playing here on Q Radio. It's just coming up to 4:45. This afternoon has absolutely flew by. I can't believe it is this time already. We've had an amazing show, I have to say. Some good sing-along songs. Absolutely wrecked dancing around the studio. How's your afternoon going? How are things this evening? Let me know. 07702-687-001. Again, I did say earlier on the show, we have lots of people listening from their holidays, and we've yet again another one. Can I get a big shout out to my amazing partner Paul? We are in Spain. Oh, they're not actually on holidays. They moved there almost a year ago, and we absolutely still love listening to Q Radio. Well, a big happy birthday to Paul from me and everybody over here at Q Radio. Tomorrow night is Kings of Leon. Tuesday night is This Man. Now, I was thinking, could I find, do you know the bald caps that everybody wears whenever they're going to a bit pull? Wonder if I could find one of them and put it on my sister. Because I have no doubt she will be singing and dancing with that little bald cap on her head to this. Yes, it's Fireball.
2: 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You know the roof on fire. 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Now, baby, and light the roof on fire. Tell her, baby, baby, baby, baby, baby, baby, baby, baby, baby, baby, I'm on fire. I tell her, baby, baby, baby, baby, baby, baby, baby, baby, baby, I'm a fireball.

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0: Radio Newsroom at 5 o'clock. I'm Sonia Butterworth. These are your top stories this evening. A 28-year-old man is in a critical condition in hospital following a hit and run in Dromore, County Down this morning. The incident happened around 1:50am in Market Square when the pedestrian was hit by a black Toyota Yaris, which then left the scene. A 20-year-old man was arrested a short time later and remains in police custody. A fight on a bus in Derry, Londonderry last night led to the vehicle being attacked twice by separate gangs of youths, breaking windows and traumatising those on board. Jane Veitch reports.
1: Events began as the vehicle approached Drumahoe when youths on board started a fight. As the driver arrived at the park and ride area, he could see that a gang with their faces covered were preparing to get on board. He didn't stop, and the youths then threw missiles, breaking windows of the vehicle. Believing that some of his passengers were injured, the driver then made for Altnagelvin Hospital, only to be attacked by another group of youths as he passed the Ivy Mead area. Police investigations continue.
0: A security alert in Derry, Londonderry has now ended. A suspicious object was found at the Craig and Burn Country Park. Bomb experts attended and declared it a hoax. While in Dungiven, police are attending another bomb scare after reports that a suspicious device has been found on Foreglen Road. Police remain at a house in Dunmurry following a suspicious death at Helen's Wood Court. A person arrested remains in custody and a post-mortem examination is underway. In France, all 11 people on board a skydiving plane have been killed after it crashed in the northeast of the country. It came down shortly after takeoff near Nancy. And frustrations growing with Venezuela's government as tens of thousands of people remain missing days after two powerful earthquakes struck the north of the country. 4 days on, rescuers found a baby and an 11-year-old boy alive. This man helped get them out and says it's giving everybody some hope.
2: We all need this help, and while doing right, working together with love, because the life human being is the most important thing that we can have.
0: Well, that's your headline news at 5. The sport is next.
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0: Well, in Gaelic and in the All-Ireland, it's Louth that are through to the semi-final after beating Monaghan earlier 0-27-2-18. While in Croke Park, a short while ago, Dublin had a lead over Galway. Defending champions Kerry beat Tyrone yesterday, while Mayo made it 2 by seeing off Cork. In tennis, Emma Raducanu plans to take to the court for her Wimbledon opener tomorrow as she battles another injury setback. She plays first on court one against Croatia's Antonio Rusic. And finally, the World Cup. England will face Congo in the last 32 on Wednesday in Atlanta following last night's 2-0 win against Panama. That's your news and sport here on Q Radio. I'm Sonia Butterworth. There'll be another update in an hour. Thanks, Sonia.
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6: We have got a mainly dry evening ahead of us with some scattered showers happening through the night into your Monday morning. We've got lows tonight of 12, maximum temperatures tomorrow of

We're saying 50 minutes before Olga Kay comes and takes over for your Sunday evening here on Q Radio. Let me know what you're up to tonight. 07702 687 001. So got lots of music coming up in the next hour. Got music from Delta Goodman, some Jade, and this one, one of the most popular songs requests here on Q Radio. It's Dracula.

0: Cronje McCoy.
1: And that was James Smith, Golden Age. And before that was Anastasia, a little bit of a throwback there with Left Outside Alone playing here on Q Radio. Now, this Wednesday night, I am going to see the man himself, Michael Bublé. And when I told people, well, when I told a couple of people, they were like, I thought he only sang Christmas songs. No. What do you feel about a Michael Bublé concert? Let me know. 07702-687-001. I do believe I am an original OG Michael Bublé fan. I remember listening to him way back in the day. I say way back in the day, maybe 2012, I think, possibly, maybe a little bit before. And I'm going to have to play one of his songs. Now, it's a little bit slow because he likes a little bit of an emotional song, doesn't he? But I think this is one of my favourite ones. Oh, it's got me already. Oh, Michael Bublé, Wednesday night. I think I might cry. I love this song. It's called Home.

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We got a message in here, Gráinne. You're loving the show today. Can you please play Drops of Jupiter for Paul and Sasha, who's chilling in the house? Of course I can.

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That was Paolo Nutini. Last request playing here on Q Radio. That's me for another week. I'll be back next Sunday between 2 and 6. Thanks for all your messages and listening. And I'm going to leave you with this one. It's Dasha and Austin. Have a good evening. See you soon.

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0: From the Sky News Centre at 6, England Test captain Ben Stokes is quitting international cricket. The all-rounder announced the news midway through day 4 of the deciding test against New Zealand at Trent Bridge. Former teammate Stuart Broad has described the 35-year-old as a talisman of English cricket.
1: He'll be remembered wearing that. Three lions with the crown on top, very proudly. Match winner, complete match winner. Someone that won't look at the numbers, actually will look at the moments of his career.
0: Elsewhere, Pope Leo has offered prayers and support to the victims of the earthquakes in Venezuela that have killed at least 1,400 people. Rescuers are desperately continuing to search for survivors, with more than 50,000 people still unaccounted for. Police are again warning of the dangers of entering open water after the death of a teenager in Greater Manchester. The body of a 15-year-old boy was recovered from a reservoir at Staley Bridge yesterday. Prince Harry said to be reconsidering bringing his family to the UK. It's after not getting taxpayer-funded police protection. The Duke of Sussex was intending to travel with Meghan and their children, Archie and Lilibet, at the start of next month. The King's offered to put the family up at an unnamed royal residence. Sadia Chowdhury is following developments.
2: It is being reported the security will be provided to him if and while he's staying at a royal residence, but not if he's outside of that. And that is really now putting the whole trip into jeopardy. It is being reported that he is deeply disappointed in that decision.
0: Meanwhile, the King says Scotland's men's football team should return home with proud hearts despite their World Cup exit. Manager Steve Clarke has stepped down after their elimination from the tournament. And the Austrian F1 Grand Prix has been won by George Russell. The British pole sitter finished ahead of Red Bull's Max Verstappen.

this evening. Thank you so much for tuning in. I'm Olga Kay, playing all the hits and some great new tracks after 8 o'clock tonight. On the way, he became famous through YouTube. Some Conan Gray. Here's Martin Garrix and Ed Sheeran. This is Repeat It, Sunday's Q Radio.

0: Such control of the vocal there, eh? Conan Gray, Vodka Cranberry. It always amazes me, you know, how a generation of new musicians have come through the likes of social media. He actually started uploading vlogs and covers and then original songs to YouTube as a teenager. And wow, the rest is history. And speaking of history, they have a massive history. They have a new album about to drop, the script, Man in an Arena. It's anthemic and it's deep. Gonna play it next on Q Radio.
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0: 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We've teamed up with five fantastic businesses to bring you amazing prizes. An overnight stay for four at the Pilo Hotel Ashbourne. 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A £100 voucher for Prison Island Belfast. 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So listen in to win and make this summer one to remember.
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11: Yeah.

And one date I'm pretty excited about is the 14th of August. That is the date that the new album drops from The Script. And this is the first track that they've released from it. It's called Man in the Arena. This song inspired by a very famous speech by Theodore Roosevelt. I think he may have been the 26th US president. But I love how Danny O'Donoghue has used this analogy. He said, "You can be a critic, sit on the outside and tell others they're doing a bad job, but history will not remember you." The singer continued, "History doesn't remember the people laughing at the guy who tried." This is such a great track. New music, it's The Script, Man in the Arena on Q Radio.

0: He's Lil Young with Messy. And how good that track from the script, Man in the Arena. They've always got a great message in their songs, don't they? By the way, the new album is due out on the 14th of August, and it is to be called The User's Guide to Being Human. On the way, Joel Corey next.
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many celebrity breakups. Ariana, she's had that breakup recently with the guy from Wicked, that film that 2 hours of my life can never be retained. That's all I gotta say. Music on the way from Tom Grennan. I tell you, one artist we just can't get enough of. This is Noah Kahan and Doors on Q Radio.

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0: from the Sky News Centre at 7. Ben Stokes is to retire from international cricket. The England captain's decision was revealed midway through the afternoon session on day 4 of the deciding match against New Zealand at Trent Bridge. Former national team assistant head coach Paul Farbray said the side will be worse off without him.
1: Ben Stokes is the sort of person that people want to follow. The crowd want to follow him. The team want to follow him. Us as staff, we wanted to follow him. You know, Ben is just one of those natural leaders of people. And wherever he goes, people want to go with him. And I'm really shocked. I didn't see this coming.
0: England need 270 runs for victory, but slumped 103 for 4 at the close. Elsewhere, 4 days after the devastating earthquakes in Venezuela, rescuers have found a baby, an 11-year-old boy, alive. Residents are accusing authorities of an inadequate response. More than 1,400 people have died and over 50,000 are unaccounted for. Carol Bassim from the International Medical Corps says survivors need urgent medical care and clean water.
2: What we are experiencing and what we're witnessing is quite devastating. Search and rescue operations are still ongoing. Hospitals are overwhelmed. Families are still waiting for news of missing loved ones. The needs are enormous and they're changing by the hour.
0: All 11 people on board a skydiving plane have been killed after it crashed in northeast France. It's believed to have come down shortly after takeoff. Independent MLA Doug Beattie is asking Northern Ireland's police ombudsman to look into what officers knew about Geoffrey Donaldson's crimes. The former DUP leader was convicted last week of 18 historical child sex offences. Prince Harry is said to be reconsidering bringing his family to the UK after not getting taxpayer-funded police protection. The Duke of Sussex was intending to travel with Meghan and their children next month. And Emma Raducanu plans to take to the court for her Wimbledon opener tomorrow. The British number one's battling another injury setback. That's the

Radio is George Ezra. Anyone for you? How's your weekend been? I'm okay. I have to say, I got a little bit absorbed in Clarkson's Farm. If anyone knows me in another life, I was a goat herdess. I do love animals. And so I got completely wrapped up in that, which is good because it's pretty wholesome entertainment, I have to say. A big shout out to anyone from the farming community listening to the show. We have lots of farmers tuned into Q, and we love you guys. By the way, a tune absolutely all farmers love from Rascal Flatts and Jonas Brothers. I've got it lined up for you on the way. And more hits, by the way. After 8 o'clock, we play all the best new music. It's your new music zone. Here's Charlie Pluth. Beat yourself.

0: Alex Warren and Passenger. Tell me this and tell me no more. How would you like to be at the Met Arena 2026? Fergie, 3-hour set. Robbie Nelson, Mandy Reid, Chris Davis. I'm going to tell you how you can be there next on Q Radio. Next week on Q Radio Mid-Morning, we're giving you the chance to explore and enjoy this summer. We've teamed up with 5 fantastic businesses to bring you amazing prizes. An overnight stay for 4 at the Pilo Hotel Ashbourne. 6 aqua passes for Let's Go Hydro Carrie Duff. A family pass for 5 for the Devonish Toy Story Day. A £100 voucher for Prison Island Belfast. 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So listen in to win and make this summer one to remember.
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And, because that's what it's all about. Tuning in, being happy, enjoying the tunes. But we want to gift you with something special. How would you like to win a pair of tickets for the Met Arena 2026? Fergie is going to be doing a 3-hour set. This is such a hot gig to go to. Robbie Nelson, Miles Black, and Mandy Reid, Chris Davis. Such a cool gig to be at. Saturday, 27th of June, Custom House Square is the venue. And if you would like to win a pair of tickets for this each day next week, we're going to be giving you a chance to win a pair of tickets. All you got to do is tune into things that make you go, mmm. Never too much, never too much, never too. Right here on Q Radio.

0: Niall Horan, who is going to be playing the SSC Arena in November. I'm Olga Kate, and tunes on the way. Olivia Rodrigo, Shay O'Died next.
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0: say.
1: The gorgeous vocals of Olivia Rodrigo with Stupid Song on your Sunday service, Q Radio. Making way after 8 o'clock tonight. Got a great mix of new tracks. And a Scottish band I've been featuring on this programme for quite some time. They're called Daytime TV. Got a little bit of a shock last week when they heard their song on none other than Love Island. But by the way, it is a great song. Going to play it for you after 8. Also, new music from Here. The Davids are back with a new single, and also Lemonade Shoelace. It is all happening. Great mix of new tracks right after 8 o'clock. This is Don't Give Up on me, Andy Grammer, on Q Radio. I will fight.

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0: From the Sky News Centre at 8, England cricket fans are coming to terms with the unexpected international retirement of Ben Stokes. The captain and all-rounder will step down at the end of the deciding test against New Zealand. Supporters coming away from Trent Bridge at the end of day four were surprised when the news emerged this afternoon.
1: He was playing, and then where's that come from? Probably the best all-rounder that England's ever had.
2: I think it's sad that he's been hounded out the way he has.
3: Well, I think it's such a shame that he would retire because he's an excellent player, but I think it's a bit of a shock.
0: The Princess of Wales has spent the weekend completing the Three Peaks Challenge. Kate has scaled the highest mountains in England, Scotland and Wales to raise money for a cancer charity. The future Queen says she wanted to give something back and explore life beyond diagnosis. Charlotte Leeming has seen some of her social media statement.
4: She said, "Through this challenge, I want to raise awareness for the deeper impact of serious illness and the importance of holistic healthcare. Every individual is different, and ensuring there's a whole person approach to care enables those living through cancer to manage the deeply personal challenge of diagnosis."
0: In other news, people in Venezuela are accusing their government of an inadequate response to the earthquakes. A child and baby have been pulled alive from the rubble 4 days after the disaster. More than 1,400 people have died. Four people have been arrested on suspicion of murder and arson after a man's body was found in a burnt-out house on the Isle of Wight. Crews were called to Cowes in the early hours of Friday morning. A senior government minister insists the public doesn't want a general election as we wait for a new prime minister. Andy Burnham could replace Sir Keir Starmer in the next few weeks. And Britain's George Russell has clinched his first win since the opening race of the F1 season with a victory at the Austrian Grand Prix. The Mercedes driver finished ahead of Max Verstappen with a championship leader Kimi Antonelli.

very good evening to you. My record bag is full of some great new music to share with you tonight. From County Armagh, the Davids are back with a great new single, Beaver Doobie, Lemonade, Shoelace, The Snuts, and many more. But hey, I thought I have to kick off with this track. Next month, Wet Leg's fantastic second album, Moisturiser, is turning one. And to celebrate the going on tour across the UK and Ireland, the important date is the 1st of July. Wet Leg are going to be playing Trinity College in Dublin. It's such a great album, by the way. It was released at the summer height of 2025. Hardware tales of loves, enduring friendships, chauvinist losers. But it captured the spirit of a fried world that still has something to give. And on the deluxe version, there's a few sweet little remixes with FDC DJs, aka Carlos O'Connell and Tim Cole from Fontaines DC. I'm wondering, will they make an appearance at Trinity College on the 1st of July? You can get to go and see Wet Leg live. That would be so cool. But I am loving this. Today they have released Horse Girl's High Octane remix of CPR from the deluxe edition. New music, it's Wet Leg. CPR on Q Radio.

0: Padam, padam, it's Kylie Minogue, Q Radio. I heard this story apparently back in the day when she first signed a record contract in the UK with this kind of cheesy pop record label called PWL. The guy who owned it was called Pete Waterman. He's into trains now. Anyway, she rocked up in the morning and he made her wait all day. She flew in from Australia. I tell you what, shoes on the other foot now, isn't it? Pete Waterman, he'd be waiting on Kylie to turn up. On the way, music from the Davids and some more great new tracks next on Q Radio.
1: 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We've teamed up with five fantastic businesses to bring you amazing prizes. An overnight stay for four at the Pilo Hotel Ashbourne. Six aqua passes for Let's Go Hydro Carrie Duff. A family pass for five for the Devonish Toy Story Day. A £100 voucher for Prison Island Belfast. And a single garden egg chair from the Little Belfast Furniture Shop. So listen in to win and make this summer one to remember.
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Rocky Radio, playing all the best new music. We do it on Sunday evenings between 8 and 10. And a band I've been raving about for so long. They're called The Davids. And they're like an indie kind of rock outfit. But I tell you what, there's definitely something that they're capturing lyrically. And they've got this really cool, sweet 80s vibe, which I love.

0: You just heard a stunning new track from Arma Band, The Davids. Big things are ahead for those guys. You might remember they released a track, I think it was last year, called Every Second Counts, and it reached over 25,000 streams. And honestly, there's something very intelligent about their writing. They are able to capture a moment and a time and just blend that musically. The new track, by the way, is called Knee. I know they're busy right now recording some new material, so it's an exciting time. And if you know, just follow them on the socials, get on Instagram. The Davids is what they are called. On the way, music from Sabrina Carpenter. She's a busy woman and also a very busy woman. Biba Doobie is back with another stunning new single on the way on Q Radio.
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We're playing all the best new music we do on Sunday nights between 8 and 10, and I am delighted to share with you the new single from Beaver Doobie, and also a little bit of added info as well. She's just announced her new album, Pylon. It's going to be available for pre-order and pre-save right now. It's due out 18th of September. The concept behind Pylon is a very deep one. She said that she decided to call it Pylon because these electricity towers, they dot every major artery of the world. They're strong, they're spindly structures, but they reminded Beatrice Louse of her connection to friends and family at home while she was staring down extreme disconnection and isolation being on tour in the past few years. It's a beautiful new album. You may remember we've been playing the track All I Did Was Dream of You. Well, this

playing all the best new music. Sam Fender, Olivia Dean. We do this every Sunday. And last week, I got to send this track from Banger Two Piece. They're called Brigade. The song is called Hear You Say. It's not out until the 17th of July, but hey, I knew you wanted to hear it again, so I thought I have to play it. It's a beautiful track exploring challenges, uncertainties, and resilience of modern relationships, they say. And I think that's a message that we all need to hear. Some reassurance in this world right now. This is Brigade, Hear You Say on Q Radio. I thought I-

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0: From the Sky News Centre at 9, Ben Stokes has dramatically announced his international retirement. England's Test captain will step down at the end of the series decider against New Zealand at Trent Bridge. The news broke shortly before tea on the fourth day. The all-rounder says he feels a range of emotions.
1: There's relief, there's happiness, there's excitement, there's sadness, there's everything that you go through, I guess. But so all of those words I use there, I think sums it up pretty well.
0: England need 270 runs for victory, but are on 103 for 4 in their second innings. A child and a baby have been found alive 4 days after two major earthquakes in Venezuela. Rescue efforts continue, with tens of thousands of people still missing. 11 people have been killed after a plane carrying skydivers crashed in northeast France. Some of those on board had been bought the experience as a gift. The Princess of Wales has revealed she's competed the Three Peaks Challenge. It was to raise money for a cancer charity. Kate climbed the highest mountains in Scotland, England and Wales this weekend. Prince Harry is reported to be reconsidering bringing his family to the UK because he doesn't have police protection. The Duke of Sussex is due to come with Meghan and their two children, Archie and Lilibet, for an event marking a year until the Invictus Games. The King has offered to put them up at an unnamed royal residence. Di Davis is a former head of royal protection.
2: But common sense says he could come here without the usual hurrah. If they came quietly on a private plane and flew into a private airport, I think that would be the way forward. Their problem, in my humble opinion, is they want publicity all the time.
0: And the Austrian F1 Grand Prix has been won by George Russell. The British pole sitter finished ahead of Red Bull's Max Verstappen. Lewis Hamilton was in fifth. That's the latest from the Sky News Centre.

Serving you with joy in the form of music. We do it every Sunday between 8 and 10. I'm Olga Kay, and gotta share this one with you. The daytime TV boys are back. Boys and girl, let me just say, a new member of the band. Haven't heard from them for a while. And then a friend of mine called me and she went, Olga, have you heard daytime TV on Love Island? I'm just going to be honest. This is a program I've never watched before. I think I need to get into it, though. But I got sent the link and I had to watch it. And they just sound awesome. They've just been signed to Marshall. Big things are ahead. Great to see the Scottish band getting coverage. New music from daytime TV is a summer anthem called Summer.

0: when you get a call from a friend who's like, Olga, have you heard one of your bands, Daytime TV, are on Love Island? To which I reply, that would be like someone saying to me, Olga, have you seen France? A programme I've never watched before. Sorry if I've offended all the France people. I haven't never watched Love Island. Maybe I need to get into it now, seeing that one of the bands that we play here on Q Radio have featured on it. They're called Daytime TV. New single is called Sun. Delighted for the guys. They've just been signed to Marshall, which is an amazing label, and they make amazing amplifiers as well. And speaking of amplification, we are amping it up because on the way, new music from Lemonade Shoelace. It's shoegazy, it's psychedelic, and it's very, very cool. I'll play them next on Q Radio.
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magnetized. And when you turn this up, your ears will be magnetized to the sound. This is actually my favorite track in the EP, so I gotta play it again. New music, Lemonade Shoelace, Turn Yourself Around.

0: 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We play all the best new music on Sunday evenings, 8 until 10, and Magnetized. That's what happens when you hear some of the music here, and that's also the title of the new EP by none other than Lemonade Shoelace. It's a gorgeous EP, and I just love it. It's just great summery vibes. Share and like. That's what you do, supporting all these great bands from here and beyond. And on the way, the Snuts, they've dropped their new track. They're about to launch a new album in October, and I love the new single, so it's lined up and ready to go. I'll tell you more soon on Q Radio.
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you. That's what we do every Sunday, hang out together. I play some great new tracks. And, you know, there's some people that work in radio and they think people don't want to hear new music, which you and I know is complete bull. It is, isn't it? And where would we be without new tracks from great bands like this? They've just been signed to a major label. They are the Snuts. This is Defibrillator on Q Radio.

from The Snant is called Defibrillator. The new album, Joy in Short Moments, is due out the 23rd of October. New music doesn't stop there. Nadia, Scottish artist, here next on Q Radio.

Oh, such a privilege to be here every Sunday sharing great new artists with you, and especially independent artists as well. It's a tough industry right now, and I heard this track and I just thought this is so worthy of radio airplay. Stunning vocals, intense lyricism, and her name is Nadia, Scottish singer-songwriter. There's something about how she reflects this tension of holding on, moving forward. You can hear it in the music. New track, Nadia, Going Gone on Q Radio.

Some incredible new tracks tonight for you. Scottish singer-songwriter Nadia, new single out now. It's called Going Gone. Supporting great artists from here and beyond, and independent artists. We do that here at Q Radio Sundays from 8 through till 10. And during the week, join Kushla Rice in the evenings between 7 and 10. I'll speak to you next Sunday. Have a great week, whatever you're up to. Good night. God bless.

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0: From the Sky News Centre at 10, England captain Ben Stokes will step down from all international cricket at the conclusion of the third test against New Zealand. The all-rounder's retirement was announced by former captain Michael Atherton during TV coverage shortly before tea on day four at Trent Bridge. Stokes then took a wicket.
1: He now starts another over. He's been bowling since lunch unchanged. Second slip, can you believe it? Moments after the news has come that Stokes' international career is coming to an end.
0: 4 days after the devastating earthquakes in Venezuela, rescuers have found a baby and an 11-year-old boy alive. There's growing pressure on the government there, with residents accusing authorities of an inadequate response. More than 1,400 people have died and well over 50,000 are unaccounted for. 11 people have been killed after a plane carrying skydivers crashed onto a road in northeast France. Some of those on board had been bought the experience as a gift. The Princess of Wales has spent the weekend completing the Three Peaks Challenge. Kate has scaled the highest mountains in England, Scotland and Wales to raise money for a cancer charity. Emma Raducanu has confirmed she's dealing with another injury concern, but still plans to play on the opening day of Wimbledon. The British number one faces Croatia's Antonia Ružić. Raducanu cut short her practice session yesterday, but says she's desperate to be involved at the championships.
2: I think there are certain tournaments you're willing to do more for and put yourself on the line more for and risk more for. And for me, of course, Wimbledon is that. And I think I'd probably push beyond anything that I would for any other tournament.
0: And more than 13.75 million of us tuned in to watch England beat Panama in their final World Cup group game last night. That represented an 80% share of peak viewing.

Callum Beats A and Heart Stops Beating. And just before that, we had Meghan Trainor and Getting Girl kicking off this first hour. It is Q Radio, of course, thanks to the lovely Olga. You can catch her again next Sunday from 6 o'clock. Okay, it is Georgia Taggart with you now for Sunday night for the final time this week, bringing you all your big hits and throwbacks right up until midnight. And I've got so many good ones on the way. Shaboozy to play for you, also Moncrief, and one of my current favourite tracks from Tame Impala and Jenny. But first, an Irish trio is coming on now. It is Kingfisher. I love this track. It is Man.

0: Taboozy. That is a bar song, and I feel like everyone knows that track, and whether you like it or not, you just cannot help but sing along to it. Okay, Moncrief is on the way, followed by a track I am loving, Tame Impala and Jenny with Dracula. So don't go anywhere.
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Clean Bandit featuring Whitney Houston. That is How Will I Know on Q Radio. Okay, that one is taking us up to almost 25 past 10. It is Georgia here with you and it's Q Night. I hope you're enjoying the show so far and make sure you stick with me. More big hits on the way and a big happy Sunday. I hope you've had a lovely weekend, a lovely Sunday, whatever you got up to. Maybe you had a nice chilled one in. Maybe you were out and about, went for some lunch, dinner, went shopping. Whatever you got up to, I hope you had a good one. Okay, Kian DeCroix is on the way, but first, let's do this.

and Little Dreamin' on Q Radio for your Sunday night. And that one is taking us up to just after 10:30. The night is flying in already. And I've got so many big tunes on the way. I have a track that I have been obsessed with from an artist with the most incredible vocals. Sienna Spiro is on the way with Die on This Hill. But first, let's do this. We're going to throw it right back to 2017. It is Dua Lipa and New Rules on Q Radio.

0: Sienna Spyro. That is Die on This Hill on Q Radio. And I honestly, I am not over how amazing her vocals are. I am so obsessed. I truly believe that this artist is going to go so, so far. This is just the beginning for her. And yeah, I see big things for Sienna Spyro. I love that track. Okay, on the way next, we have an artist who was the headliner for Belsonic on Monday past, Teddy Swims. On the way, don't go anywhere.
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7: This

0: From the Sky News Centre at 11, Ben Stokes has announced his retirement from international cricket. He's also quitting as England Test captain when the current decider against New Zealand concludes. Stokes was dropped from the second test after breaking curfew rules at a London nightclub earlier this month. Former England captain Michael Atherton says the timing seems strange.
1: It begs a number of questions. Why and why now? In the middle of a day's cricket, with still a day to go and a match to win, draw or lose and a series on the line.
0: A 34-year-old man has been charged with 5 counts of attempted murder and dangerous driving after a car hit multiple pedestrians on a high street in West London. 5 people were injured in the incident on Ealing Broadway yesterday afternoon. Tamir Ahmed Mohammed from Ealing has been remanded in custody and will appear in court on Monday. Proposals for a new destroyer to replace Britain's ageing warships have been scrapped. Drones will be prioritised under a new hybrid navy. It's part of changes to the long-delayed defence investment plan. There are glimmers of hope in Venezuela, where a baby and an 11-year-old boy have been pulled from rubble alive 4 days after devastating earthquakes there. This worker helped rescue the boy.
2: He's good. He just needs a little time to be okay. He drinks water and he's talking. He's talking very well.
0: More than 50,000 people are still missing and more than 1,400 others are known now to have died. In sport, Emma Raducanu has pulled out of Wimbledon. It's after a scan showed her leg injury has become a stress fracture. And Canada grabbed a late winner to secure a 1-0 win over South Africa in the opening last 32 game at the World Cup. The co-hosts scored in stoppage time in Los Angeles.

Goodrim, that is Back to Your Heart. And just before that, we had the Chemical Brothers and Go, bringing us into this next hour. It is coming up now to 10 past 11 on your Sunday night. You are with Georgia right through to 12 o'clock this evening, and we are just over halfway through the show already. A big hello if you have just tuned in. I've got all your big hits and throwbacks to play for you over this next hour, so you're going to want to stick around. Okay, music on the way from Martin Garrix and Ed Sheeran. We also have an iconic track from Miley Cyrus, where she does tell us quite a lot of times that she can buy her own flowers, and I'm here for it. But first, let's do this. A local artist, and this song is just gorgeous. It is from Tiernan Heffron. Here's Easy.

0: Miley Cyrus and Flowers on Q Radio for your Sunday night. And I absolutely love the female empowerment in that track. Yes, we can buy our own flowers. And yes, we can hold our own hands. Love it. Okay, the script is on the way next, so don't go anywhere.
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0: Anne-Marie, that is 2002 on Q Radio. Okay, that one is taking us up to just after 25 past 11 on your Sunday night. I hope you're having a lovely Sunday, whatever you're getting up to. Maybe you're in work right now, maybe you're at the gym, or maybe you're out and about in the car. Whatever you're getting up to, I hope you're having a good one. Okay, from one queen to another, here is Freya Sky and Silent Treatment.
1: You played it cool and I played it dumb. Don't you think I'm a little too young to be messed with like that?

three queens in a row. That is Lizzo and Juice. And just before that, we had Freya Sky. And before that, we had Anne-Marie. Shall we make it a fourth? I think so. Here she is, Taylor Swift and Opalite. It's Q Radio.

0: Harry Styles and Aperture bringing us up to almost 20 to midnight. Georgia here with you, keeping you company right up until midnight, and not long left with me, only around 20 minutes to go. A big thank you for spending your night with me and keeping me company. And if you did enjoy tonight's show, come and join me every Sunday to Thursday from 10 o'clock to midnight. Okay, on the way next, I have Ariana Grande's latest single, Hate That I Made You Love Me, so don't go anywhere.
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Becky Hill, that is Heaven. And the final track from me tonight, it is Georgia Taggart here with you, and it is Q Radio, and that is all I've got time for. I'll be back tomorrow night with a brand new hour of Tens at 10, so make sure you come and join me, and don't forget to tune in with Connor, Andrew and Amy tomorrow morning from 6 with all the crack as always. Until then though, it is Q right through the night. Thank you so much for tuning in. Take

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0: From the Sky News Centre at midnight, Andy Burnham's allies say his first major speech as Prime Minister in waiting will push for the biggest transfer of power out of Whitehall in modern times. The former Metro Mayor is proposing a number 10 in the north. Community Secretary Steve Reid says equity is needed.
1: We're going to invest in all regions of the country so that the whole country can improve. It doesn't help London if London is the only place where people see opportunities for jobs and economic growth, because people from all over the country come to London, it pushes up our housing costs and pushes up housing demand.
0: A 34-year-old man has been charged with attempted murder and dangerous driving after five people were injured when a car hit pedestrians in Ealing, West London yesterday. Demir Ahmed Mohammed from Ealing has been remanded in custody and will appear in court tomorrow. The Princess of Wales has revealed she's completed the Three Peaks Challenge to raise money for a cancer charity. She's climbed the highest mountains in Scotland, England and Wales this weekend. England cricket fans are coming to terms with the unexpected international retirement of Ben Stokes. The captain and all-rounder will step down at the end of the deciding test against New Zealand. And there was a dramatic end to the opening match in the last 32 of the World Cup between Canada and South Africa. Joe Rawson reports from the United States.
2: Co-host Canada advanced to the last 16 thanks to a dramatic late win against South Africa. Stephen Estakeo securing them a 1-0 victory in Los Angeles. Canada had lost all of their World Cup matches before this tournament, but the victory continues a superb competition for them.
0: And Emma Raducanu has pulled out of Wimbledon after a scan showed her leg injury has become a stress fracture. The British number one had said she was planning to take on Antonio Ruzic on court one tomorrow. That's the
3: Ladies and gentlemen,
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10: From the Sky News Centre at 1. Prime Ministerial hopeful Andy Burnham will propose a number 10 in the north as he argues for a radical devolution of power and resources away from Westminster. The former Metro Mayor is giving his first major speech since announcing he was standing to become Labour leader. There will be a focus too on the economy. Verity Davidage from the manufacturers organisation Make UK says things need to change.
11: Manufacturers in particular are facing a triple whack of costs that they were really want the incoming Prime Minister to really look at. The first is industrial energy costs, the second is around business rates, and the third is just the increasing cost of labour and employment.
10: Proposals for a new destroyer to replace Britain's ageing warships have been scrapped. Drones will now be prioritised under a plan for what's called a hybrid navy. Tens of thousands of people are still missing in Venezuela after twin earthquakes struck the country on Wednesday. Over 1,400 people have died. Prince Harry is reported to be reconsidering bringing his family to the UK because he doesn't have police protection. The Duke of Sussex is due to come with Meghan and their 2 children for an event marking a year until the Invictus Games. Di Davies is a former head of royal protection.
12: But common sense says he could come here without the usual hurrah. If they came quietly on a private plane and flew into a private airport, I think that would be the way forward. Their problem, in my humble opinion, is they want publicity all the time.
10: Ben Stokes has played his last innings for England after his international retirement was announced on the fourth day of the deciding test against New Zealand. The captain made 30, having taken a wicket with the first ball after the news emerged at Trent Bridge. And Britain's George Russell has clinched his first win since the opening race of the F1 season with victory at the Austrian Grand Prix. That's the latest.
13: Ladies and gentlemen,
0: Q!
13: Now, another hour of music. Q Radio, Tyrone and Fermanagh, through the night.